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0: The advisor warrant is valid. It's an original warrant, felony for criminal damage, no bond.
1: Edward.

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0: This is 41 information. Can you assign me a crash report number and get a tow out here? Require a tow number as well.
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1: 241 Seneca's will be en route. Seneca's tow number is 408-408. Crash port number is 500.
0: Mm-hmm.

0: 612, go ahead.
1: Charlie, 212 traffic stop. Route 5 at 7th Street, Moline. Route 5, 7th Street, Moline. Yeah, red Cadillac. G George B. Boyd, 34316. Being George Boyd, 34316.

0: 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Okay. 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
1: Stephanie Lincoln Skaggs, no exact match. 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Female, YE 52-56, 250, blonde and blue. 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Revoked 10-21-2006, 6-206, A Adam 19. Go ahead.
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3: 22, go ahead. 2nd Avenue, East Moline. 7th Street, 2nd Avenue, East Moline. And a black Ram truck, and a white trailer, black Ram truck, white trailer. No 28.

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1: Situation.
0: 2000. An expired stock no contact protection order on file. Additionally, has an expired protection order on file. DL. Good.
1: 222.10.4. Stair 30. You still occupant. The 241 information, Seneca has arrived.

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1: Sterling, Qtoff traffic, John Deere Road at I-74. John Deere Road, I-74. White Mustang convertible. White Mustang convertible. At Frank C. Charles, 70742. 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

0: 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White 2001 Ford convertible. Go ahead.
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0: 14-1. I'll be transporting Miss Skaggs to 1014 Johnson Street. 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
1: 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Wisconsin, A. Adam and Mary, A. Robert, 4459.

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1: 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John Deere Road 41st Street, Moline.
0: Two 12 Templar.

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1: The Highway 67 on my Route 94. Highway 67 on my Route 94. Rock Island County. Gray Nissan Utility. 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

Sterling 165 Trevor Top. 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Frank T. Tom, 91598. 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

0: I went ahead and tried Hodges out of Kewaunee. 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
1: Go ahead.
0: 59-10-4.
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Sterling 120, traffic stop. Eight westbound, Mapo's 8, being a black Hyundai Santa Fe, New York, Mary D. David, Wyong, 1457. New York, Mary D. David, Wyong, 1457.

0: 120 New York, MRD David YM 1457 clear, black 2026 Hyundai Santa Fe.
1: Can you for a field report, any incident, it's going to be for K-9 for Air Smith.
0: 10-4.

Grand 173, and CSS. I-39 southbound to 110. I-39 southbound to 110. White box truck, white box truck. Louisiana, Z-Zebra 839434. Z-Zebra 839434, Louisiana.

0: Sterling 266, traffic stop.
1: 6 foot.
0: Six, traffic stop. North 1st Street, West A Street, Alpha. North 1st Street, West A Street, Alpha. On a white, spin around, white spin around. Edwards E Zebra 73401. Edwards E Zebra 73401.

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Flight 73, Sterling status. Flight 73, 10-4.

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3: West of Rodriguez. Robert Ocean, David Robert, Ida, George, Union, Edward Zebra, first of Andrew, Colin Spelling, middle of J. John, Rodriguez, Andrew, J. John, male, 07-2301, 07-2301, update suspended.

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0: Dodge Charger. 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
1: Yeah, just turn on until Rogers was up.
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0: I've got...
1: Charles, George, Ocean, W. William. Yeah, right in Nora, Sam. First of Arizona. R. Robert, A. Adam, I. Ida, F. Sam, C. Zebra, O. Ocean, and Nora, Edward, R. Robert, middle of C. Charles, 12, 13 of 79.
2: Sterling, Lundy, Sterling, Green Kia, Edward Charles, 820, Edward Charles, 820, 80.

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1: Trip management, normal route.

0: Brooklyn, R. Robert, Persinger, as a suspended DL. 0906-2025 for financial. On 65, yes. Rizauer, C. Charles McGowan, Smail, 12-1379. Caution, Senator, reports to be on probation through his release status. Status is stretched out. Do not search the pain or rest solely on this record. Male, black, 46, 5, 10, 220, black, brown. Additional information available, 1061.
1: Aye.
0: 165, Rizauer, C. Charles McGowan, Smail, 12-1379, no exact match. Rizauer, McGowan, Smail, 12-1379, officers AC alert, do not arrest based on this information. Caution. Sergeant reported to be involved with gang crime activity. Do not search detain or arrest based solely on this record. Male black tattoo right forearm, 46, 5, 10, 221, black brown, black disciple. Additional information available. Go ahead. 165, McGowan's revoked, 218, 2026, 60058 on 2, go ahead.

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2: Hey, Bud.
1: Gandhi Road, 41st Street, Moline. Gandhi Road, 41st Street, Moline. Gray Nissan, Gray Nissan. 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

0: active concealed carry.
1: Sterling 59, arrived, ID eastbound, mile post 41, ID eastbound, mile post 41. Semi with a repair truck, out.
0: 259, 10-4.

Charlie, 14-1, traffic stop. Fourteen one, traffic stop. Sterling and Main on a red Chrysler, G. David M. Mary 31192. David Mary 31192.

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0: 120, go ahead.
1: The 88 westbound muffler is 5.5. 88 westbound muffler is 5.5. We've got a gray SUV unknown make. Gray SUV unknown make. Iowa, Q-Queen, P-Follow, G-George, 698. Iowa, Q-Queen, P-Follow, G-George, 698.

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D. David and Mary, 30556.

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0: Everett Bridge Street at Everett Street, Streeter on A. Blue van, F Frank, 84117, Frank, 84117.

Kentucky, Harrison Avenue, just west of Kishwaukee on a blue Honda. Blue Honda. Edward D. Davis, 51480. 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

0: 2:22.
1: Bomb off pulse 3. The 74 was bomb off pulse 3. Black Honda. He Edward at Nora 79908. He Edward at Nora 79908.
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1: Sounds like Rochelle PD is pursuing a vehicle northbound on 251. Can you see what the charges are on it?

0: Troop 1 units, is there anyone in the area of Route 251 northbound from Hempstack Road? Route 251 northbound from Hempstack Road. Rochelle PD is requesting assistance for a vehicle that fled from them.
1: Yeah, I've been around code 2 from 72 just east of Meridian.
2: Say 1 King 2.
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2: 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They flee a foot.

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1: 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Running the plate that was given. 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The vehicle is stolen. I. Rochelle. 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
2: On 251 going southbound, if you could just advise Winnebago County to have deputies if they want to get involved.
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3: 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And knock it down that way, the dog. Just technically position yourself.
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1: 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They will advise their units to see if they want to get involved.

0: southbound 64 from Illinois 251.
1: That's all. I'm southbound 61 from 72 now.
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1: Okay, 10-4 County has stop 6 out at 64 in Garden.
2: Hey, 73 from K2. If they do bail, make sure you guys just get a perimeter set up.
0: 10-4, I'm just looking back from our channel over there, just trying to figure it out.

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1: 180-174, vehicle lost a tire, 64 in Chena Road.

0: for Area 23, still westbound on 64, coming towards Oregon. Speeds are about 70 miles an hour.
1: Bound 64, approaching Oregon, speed 70 miles per hour.

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1: Line 73, still westbound 54, passing German church.

0: 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I'll be clear. Additionally, it's not letting me disvote. 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
1: It'll be River Drive, 34th Street, Moline. River Drive, 34th Street, Moline. On a gray Chevy Cruze. 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

0: One seventy, go ahead.
1: Sterling, 170 against 88 westbound at 41. 88 westbound 41. Tri-tractor semi-trailer. 1007244.

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Fourth Ave, Moline. 41st Street, 4th Ave, Moline. 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SM 265296. SM 265296.

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2: First of Nixon and Nora Iida, X-ray as Sam, E. Edward, and Nora. Middle of V. Victor, Contreras, Nixon, V. Victor, male. 0214, 2012. 214, 12.

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1: Tempor, I'm going to have him detained in my squad car and be transporting him back to Rochelle PD. Signal 38, 163, 169.
0: What's this?

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1: Turning off if I'm good.
0: /175, we had a report of a 1050 hit and run. I-39 southbound mile post 117. I-39 southbound mile post 117. The caller just pulled over at mile post 115. I saw that you were near. Could you be en route to that 115?
1: 10-4 en route.
0: 10-4. The caller is in a white 40-foot box truck. A white 40-foot box truck. They advise that a metal gray with neon blue lettering truck tractor and white trailer sideswiped them and continued on. That's the only descriptors they have.
1: 6-6, I'm northbound at the 108. I'll keep an eye out for the truck.
0: Unsure if there's any property damage. They did not stop to look yet.

0: Sterling 166 information. Sterling 166, I've been sitting at the turnaround just south of 72 for 5 minutes. I haven't seen anything matching that description of the truck. I'll check the truck stops at Illinois 72.
1: One 66 to 4.

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0: Charlie 175, secure 30, and could you assign me a crash report for a hit and run?
1: 7574.
2: Seventy-five from 66. You need me to come back to your location?
0: Negative, not unless you happen to see a truck that matches the description.
2: Negative. It would have passed me by the time I left that turnaround, and it was not located at the truck stops either.
0: 10-4.
2: Sterling 166, I'll be clear patrol.
1: 166-4. 5, your crash number is 455-455.

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0: Sorry, traffic stop. Illinois 40 and West 24th. Illinois 40, West 24th, Rock Falls. Blue Ford F-150. 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
1: 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Callers advising that they had brought friends with them initially and they are now refusing to leave. One possibly has a knife. They are walking away at this time, but we still have the caller on the line if you could be en route.
0: Sure.

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0: Wanting to sterling assist. Be en route to assist Winnebago County. They're requesting a K-9 at 1110 East State in Longwood at the Wendy's. They advise they will call and advise the reason.
1: Can you repeat the address, please?
0: It's the Wendy's off at East State, 1110 East State in Longwood. Okay, 2-4.

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2: Drawing 263, I got 210, 27 for you. First 1027. Last of Higgins. G. Henry, I.I.A., G. George, G. George, I.I.A., and Nora, S. Sam. First of John, common spelling. W. William, middle. Higgins, John. W. William. Male, 522 of 67. 522 of 67.

second of Tony, D. Tom Ocean, W. William, Enora E. Edward, versus Dean, D. E. A. N. E. Edward Middle, Tony, Dean, E. Edward Middle, 9-1 of 60, 9-1 of 60.

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1: Yes.
0: 263, Dean E. Edward County Mail, 090160. Expired sex offender, do not search tannerist based solely on this record. Offender is a child sex offender but no longer required to register. Male white 65, 55, 155, hazel eyes, fair complexion, additional information available, go ahead. Two 63, Tony is revoked. 0203, 1995, 6205, Adam 2.
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263, Justin D. David Carberry, mail 072486, has a protection order on file, not expiring, that has been served. Mail white 39591, 17 brown hazel, additional information available. Go ahead.

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0: is on the air. He's a hard rank sergeant, so they'll be OIC.
1: 64x4, Henry 48. All the higher rank cars starting at 1 are all LaSalle and Bureau. I've got nobody in Henry Rock Island who's going over there.
2: Could you 10-9 that, please?
1: 10-4. All the higher vets starting at 1 are all with LaSalle Bureau. I've got nobody in Henry Rock Island who's going to be heading over there.
2: Who else is on?
1: It'll be 261. Looks like he's in Streeter now. And 260 in Streeter now. And then 261 is just north of Henry County.
2: Yeah, you can take your pick, one of those two, doesn't matter.
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Carolina 170. My sister outside. I'm at Illinois 40 and Star Road. Illinois 40 and Star Road. At two ambulances on the side of the road. I'm not really sure what's going on.

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1: It's on at 80 on a black Toyota, black Toyota. Edward P. Palm, 98534. 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
1: Traffic stop. Bloomington Street and Oakley Avenue, a streeter. Bloomington Street and Oakley Avenue, and a streeter. On a black Nissan, Frankie George, 20695. Frank George, 20695.

The Carvers is here. T2, Carvers is here, I-90 westbound, mouth of 10, I-90 westbound, mouth of 10, white Ford Fusion versus a tier, no injuries, they're on the right shoulder. The vehicle's not drivable, it's looking,

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1: Okay, 224.
0: It's gonna be a white for a fusion. C Charles R. Robert 95627. C Charles R. Robert 95627.

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1: Do Oprah Devisey see a subject walking westbound the 9.5? Is the driver on scene with the vehicle, or is he walking?
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1: Discovery from David Adam 251. I'm going to be en route to 442 Route 84, 442 Route 84, Thompson, Carroll County, for a structure fire. I will start the incident when I arrive.
0: Sterling, David Adam 261, same traffic.

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0: 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Secure 2 hours, please.
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3: 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Five for patrol assignments.

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1: Two and four, 153 patrol 5 and 6, 1 King 1 patrol 12.

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1: Traffic 23, I-90 eastbound, miles 2.5. I-90 eastbound, miles 2.5. It's a green tarp in the right lane.

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1: 1-10-4-10-50, PDO. I-90, westbound Maples 25, I-90, westbound Maples 25, the semi-truck tractor trailer versus a BMW sedan, semi-truck tractor versus a BMW sedan, no injuries, no lane blockage.
0: 10-4,

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1: Charles 50, go ahead.
0: Outpost 9739 southbound, outpost 97. Red truck tractor, white grain hauler trailer. Red truck tractor, white grain hauler trailer. On my semi-trailer, 922-882-SAMT-TOM. On my semi-trailer, 922-882-SAMT-TOM.

0: 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Secure an hour. I'm going to relocate to the 88 and 251 exit.
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0: Monkey 1, maintenance is on scene. It advised no injuries, heavy front end damage for the BMW. 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
1: I'm almost here, just gotta turn around.
0: Okay.
1: Sterling 153, motor assist. Sterling 153, motor assist. 39 southbound, the 117. 39 southbound, 117. Black Chevy Tahoe, Black Chevy Tahoe. Edward V. Victor, 43914. Edward Victor, 43914.

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1: Good.
0: Funky one. When you clear, I have a property damage report. I-90 westbound, mile post 14. I-90 westbound, mile post 14. Maintenance is on scene.

0: Sterling Charles 11, in stop.
1: Go ahead.
0: Southbound 102, 39 southbound 102. Red truck tractor, silver dump trailer. Red truck tractor, silver dump trailer. Illinois trailer plate 615-432 Sam Tom. 615-432 at Sam T Tom.
1: Charles 11, trailer 615-432 at Sam T Tom clear. Gray 95 East semi trailer.

0: Sterling 121. 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
1: Driving south, 88 westbound, 17.5, 88 westbound, 17.5, and a truck tractor, semi-trailer, truck tractor, semi-trailer, Illinois trailer, 914-907, at Sam Overton Town. 914-907, Sam Town.

0: Sterling 1-14, initiate incident 2 units.
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0: 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Secure 1 hour.

westbound Falconer Road, US 20 westbound Falconer Road. The yellow trick tractor, white semi trailer, yellow trick tractor, white semi trailer, Minnesota. 3237 Sam T Tom T Tom. 3237 Sam Tom Tom, Minnesota.

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0: 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I'm in Rocco 2.
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0: Mungkin sedangkan.
1: Sterling 167 MCSF, 39 northbound at the 92, 39 northbound at the 92. Yellow truck tractor, white semi-trailer, yellow truck tractor, white semi-trailer. 0828-660, Wisconsin semi-trailer.

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0: 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White truck tractor, white semi-trailer. Illinois semi-trailer plates, 923-974, Sam over town. Illinois, 923-974, Sam over town.

0: 7, Charles 44, Mem Stump. Charles 44, 39 South, left of 102, 39 South, left of 102. On a blue truck tractor, flatbed trailer. Blue truck tractor, flatbed, Illinois semi-trailer plate, 995-451, Sam Tom. 995-451, S-Sam, T-Tom.
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0: 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Blue truck tractor, silver dump trailer. Blue truck tractor, silver dump trailer. Illinois trailer plate, 821-249 SMT Tom. 821-249 San Tom.
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0: Charles 50, go ahead.
1: To 39 southbound on post 102. We have a two-axle box truck, white two-axle box truck. Wisconsin portion, 5411 X-ray. Wisconsin portion, 5411 X-ray.

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1: Fairly 244 traffic stop.
0: 244 traffic.
1: 1 in Unit Tight Drive, Illinois 251 in Unit Tight Drive in Peru on a Black Chevy Sedan, Frank T. Tom, 26273, Frank Tom, 26273.

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0: going?
1: Exit 75, I eastbound, exit 75, on a white Ford F-150, white Ford F-150, Indiana truck plate, T-Time, K-King, 577, O-Ocean, C-Charles, W-William, TK-577, OCW, Indiana truck.

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1: 252, sir.
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0: 240 Vanquish.
1: One northbound with their lights and sirens on. Can you see if they need any kind of assistance, please? 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

0: 249. They're en route to a 1050 PI, US 34 and East 23rd. 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They don't know what assistance they'll need.
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0: Ram pickup pulling a black dump trailer, white Ram pickup, black dump trailer, trailer plate 102365 T Tom G George. 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

0: 153, go ahead.
1: Westbound east of Falconer Road, US 20 westbound east of Falconer Road. Red GMC Yukon, red GMC Yukon, 759-4632. 759-4632.

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0: Bomb Apple 61, I-39 North, Bomb Apple 61, truck tire lane 1, clear the car.

0: Charles 204 cents.
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0: Tivoli, Brooklyn.
1: And North 2551st Road, just South Peru. Number 251 and North 2551st Road, South Peru. On a silver Jeep. E. Edward A. Adam, 94710. E. Edward A. Adam, 94710.

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0: Henry E. Edward and Nora S. Sam, H. Henry A. Adam W. William, first name Mason and Mary A. Adam S. Sam, O. Ocean and Nora, middle name Bradford B. Boy, R. Robert A. Adam D. David, F. Frank, O. Ocean, R. Robert D. David, Henshaw, Mason, Bradford, male, 07-18-2003, 07-18-2003.
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0: 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Charles 203 status.
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1: 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Lake Truck Tractor, Brown Intermodal, California Trailer Plate, 1WM, P-Paul 629C Charles. Correction, it's the last one's a zero. It's California, 1WM, P-Paul 6290.

0: Sterling, 1 Frank 41, disposition. Sterling, 1 Frank 41, disposition. That's cleared from I-80 to milepost 9, unable to locate.
1: Frank 41, support.

0: to the six traffic stop. I-80 eastbound of the 34. I-80 eastbound of the 34. Black BMW sedan. F-Rank E. Edward 30413. F-Rank E. Edward 30413.
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0: Flight Black Shark. Illinois portion, P-Paul 297372. Paul 297372. 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

0: come out, those 52. Caller advised that he was sideswiped by a blue Tar Tractor Werner white semi-trailer. He's got the trailer number, and the person is not pulling over. So the victim is going to pull over at the exit for Illinois Route 40, I-80 westbound at Illinois Route 40 for a crash report. He's in a white Tar Tractor semi-trailer.
1: 10-4. If they're still on the line, just see if they can get the U.S. DOT number on the side. I don't know if you said trailer number, if they meant trailer plate, but yeah, so be it.
0: 10-4.

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1: 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They were eastbound from around the 70, so they're quite a ways away from you yet, but it was like an orange truck tractor pulling a flatbed trailer. There's all kinds of debris flying off the trailer, and it did strike their windshield, but you're about the only car I have in the area.
0: Ten four, we'll see if we can locate it.
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Be following up with that disturbance from a bit ago. Secure 30.

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So it's semi versus guardrail. The guardrail is in the roadway.

Airline 247, Mark says. Airline 247, Mark says. I-74 eastbound,

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1: Are there any letters after those?

0: 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So red tractor, white semi-trailer, red tractor, white semi-trailer, main trailer, 535-3376, 535-3376, main trailer.
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0: Go ahead.
1: 256, prior to being 80 westbound, outpost 85. 80 westbound, outpost 85. There's large chunks of tire in both lanes.

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0: 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Which axles are broken on the truck or trailer?
1: Axles 2 and 3 on the power unit.

0: 244, what was this?
1: 244, friend.
0: Just east of Illinois 178. I-80 eastbound, just east of Illinois 178. On Black Jeep Wrangler, Q Queen 203837, Queen 23837.

Kelly, Charles, 51 LCS, Tom. 51 LCS, stop. 80 West, 74, 80 West, 74. 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
0: ahead. Last of Nielsen, N-I-E-L-S-E-N. First of Timothy, common spelling, middle initial J, Jacob. Nielsen, Timothy, J. John, male, date of birth, 08/29/1996, 08/29/1996.

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0: 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Do not search, detain, or arrest based solely on this record. Male, white, 29-63-190, blonde, blue. Additional information available. Go ahead. Okay, 34, Nielsen, valid duplicate. Go ahead.
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0: 1 Frank 34, Sterling Bin, 2 G George, 1 W William, T Tom, 5 8 K King, 8 6 9 3 0 1 8 8 5. It's clear I ran it nationwide. No record anywhere.
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2: I-88 eastbound milepost 980. I-88 eastbound milepost 9. It's going to be a white van, unknown 28 this time.

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2: Two.

I-90 westbound 23, I-90 westbound 23, black, Infinity, 2X, 60, black, Infinity, QX, 60, Adam San 19433, Adam San 19433.

0: Τι με πιστεύω.
1: Mile post 88, IED eastbound mile post 88. Gray Kia, Gray Kia, Z-Zebra, Wai Young, 77113, Z-Zebra, Wai Young, 77113.

0: 747, Travis Tab, IAD eastbound milepost 9, IAD eastbound milepost 9. It's going to be a blue Toyota Camry, Iowa 28, K-King, W. Williams, V. Victor 392, K-King, W. Williams, V. Victor 392, Iowa 28.
1: 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Black 2017 Toyota.

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1: Last name, Kepper, K-King, E. Edward, R. Robert, P. Paul, E. Edward, R. Robert, K-King, E. Edward, R. Robert, P. Paul, E. Edward, R. Robert. First name, Peyton, P. Paul, A. Adam, Y. Young, T. Tom, O. Ocean, and Nora. P. Paul, A. Adam, Y. Young, T. Tom, O. Ocean, and Nora. Middle initial, A. White female, 12/26/2000, 12/26/2000.

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0: Fiesta.
1: Southbound 101, 39 southbound 101. Blue truck tractor, white semi trailer, blue truck tractor, white semi trailer, Minnesota semi trailer. SAMT Tom C. Charles 1183. SAMT Tom C. Charles 1183, Minnesota trailer.

0: I need you to be en route to I-74 eastbound, milepost 5. I-74 eastbound, milepost 5.1. I have a female on the phone. She's transporting a juvenile back to Chicago. She jumped out of the car. She was last seen running westbound towards the airport. She's a runaway and was being transported back to Indianapolis. It's a female, black, 16, blue long sleeve denim shirt and shorts.
1: Ten four, en route, code 2.

Sterling was gonna. Sterling goes to 9. Is the caller on the shoulder? 74 East at the 5. God, if you want to meet with the caller, 74 East at the 5, I'll head towards Airport Road.

0: 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Do you want us to preserve the area for K9 traffic?
1: Thank you.

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We'll be on a boat patrol launching from Starbrock State Park. Boat patrol launching from Starbrock State Park. Boat enforcement, secure 4 hours.

0: is going to be a maroon Chrysler van, D David A Adam 56728. D David A Adam 56728.
1: 247. Over D David A Adam 56728. Clear. Red 2021 Chrysler van.

0: units responding to the juvenile runaway. Rock Island County units are out with the juvenile. Rock Island County units are out with the juvenile.
1: Or do we know a location?
0: Yes, they are on the 74 westbound I-74 eastbound ramp. It looks like she ran up the ramp the wrong way. It's the 74 westbound I-74 eastbound ramp.
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0: McAdams, M. Mary, C. Charles, A. Adam, D. David, A. Adam, M. Mary, S. Sam, Catherine, C. Charles, C. K. King, correction, K. King, A. Adam, T. Tom, H. Henry, E. Edward, R. Robert, Y. Young, N. Nora, middle initial E. Edward McAdams, Catherine, middle initial E. Edward, female, 11/18/1960, 11/18/1960.
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1: Two, three, three, three, clear, Black 2014, Chevrolet. One 45, Sterling, are you still at headquarters?

0: 247, Ocean King 9, Rock Island County.
1: Southbound 101, 39 southbound 101, black Volvo SUV, black Volvo SUV, Wisconsin, Adam, U-Union, Adam, 4159, Adam, U-Union, Adam, 4159, Wisconsin.

0: Charlie 27381.
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0: 22, scale 22.
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0: 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Edward Y. Young, 525-56. 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

0: Sterling with Pacific Charlie, Pacific.
1: 172, go ahead.
0: It's going to be I-39 southbound at 111. I-39 southbound at 111. Exiting at Illinois 72. It's on a white bobtail. White bobtail, no 28.

0: 166 Cliff.
1: Eastbound at the 2390, eastbound at the 23. Gray Hyundai SUV, gray Hyundai SUV. F Frank W. Williams 70839, F Frank W. Williams 70839.

0: 159, go ahead.
1: I'll be taking the vehicle abandoned. The driver and parents are going to make arrangements to get the vehicle removed.

That's true, Kay. The truck was driving north, 1200 northbound from Wolf Road, Henry County, 1450. North 1200 Road, northbound from Wolf Road, 1450, Henry County. Black Chrysler van. Black Chrysler van with a pink salt light sticker on the back window. He was speeding up and passing, no passing zone, making case 30 Sheriff's Office, Henry County, State Police Troop 2.

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2: Tony Charles, 51 of Jet Stuff.
1: Charles 51, go ahead.
2: 480 Westbound Mount Post 74, truck tractor, semi trailer. 994-579 Sam Tom. 994-579 Sam Tom. Secure 30 on CS.
1: Your location?
2: 80 Westbound at the 74.
3: D4-20-597. 10-9, let's play one more time.
4: B-Boy and Mary 20597.

Sterling, 166, traffic stop. Westbound 27 and a quarter, 90 westbound 27 and a quarter. So white Ford truck, 301-3374, B-boy truck, 301-3374, B-boy truck.

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1: 180, go ahead.
0: 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Green truck tractor, semi-trailer, green truck tractor, one semi-trailer. Lane, semi-trailer, 535-8479. 35-8479, main semi-trailer.

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1: This is Fairway, Charles 52, debris.
0: Charles 52, go ahead.
1: Fairway, Charles 52, debris, 88 eastbound milepost 75. 88 eastbound milepost 75, lane 1, tire debris. Out of the car.
0: Charles 52, Tampa.

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Sorry, 1 Frank, 10 by file. Mary, 456-2006-4347. Repeating that, Mary, 456-2006-4347.

Sterling 166 Marsh 5th. This 90 westbound 23, 90 westbound 23. It's going to be a black police Chevy truck, 3332175 B-Boy, 3332175 B-Boy truck.

0: Sterling, Charles 52, Prince Desktop, 88 eastbound, milepost 04, 88 eastbound, milepost 04, maroon, truck tractor, black Conestoga trailer. Maroon, truck tractor, black Conestoga trailer. Illinois trailer, 900-971 Sam Tom. 900-971 Sam Over Tom. Illinois trailer.
1: Charles 52, trailer 900-971 SCN Town, clear black 2022 Hyundai.

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1: 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There's a white silver out pickup truck still traveling. It's losing clear plastic sheets falling off the truck into the roadway.
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1: 260, 10-4.

0: 5S 20 eastbound, 20th Street, Rockford. 5S 20 eastbound, 20th Street, Rockford. White GMC Acadia, white GMC Acadia. Get her beep away, 41540. Get her beep away, 41540.
1: Up 15th Street, 4th Avenue, 15th Street, 4th Avenue, Rock Island. It's a white truck pulling a black double axle trailer. White truck pulling a black double axle trailer. A partial trailer. 112-784, Tom over D. David. 112-784, Tom over David. That's a full trailer.

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2175, Sheriff Pope. Found at Alpine Bypass 20, found at Alpine, it's going to be a blue Mazda CX-5, blue Mazda CX-5, Edward Lincoln 24934, Edward Lincoln 24934.

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1: 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Silver Ford sedan. 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

0: 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It's going to be a Florida 28, L. Lincoln, D. David, M. Mary, B. Boy, 86. L. Lincoln, D. David, M. Mary, B. Boy, 86, Florida 28.
1: 247, South 4. T47 Florida, Lincoln D. David, Mary, B-Boy 86, clear, Tilt 26, Chevrolet Utility.

0: Be nice to have stuff.
1: Driven southbound north of Newburgh on a black Chevrolet SUV, black Chevrolet SUV, 823-549. 823-549.

0: 39
1: southbound Alpha 101, 39 southbound Alpha 101. It's going to be a blue Hyundai Kona, blue Hyundai Kona. Edward Sam 90912, Edward Sam 90912.

0: early. One video drugs up.
1: One time. 58, go ahead.
0: Most 120, 38 northbound, Northwest 120, underneath Perryville Road, Gray Honda CRV, Gray Honda CRV. That's Frank Zebra 27361. Frank Zebra 27361.

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1: 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Black Chevy Malibu. At Frank, 85771. Hello, Frank, 85771.

telling about the temporary traffic control light that's at the Baxter Road Bridge. The light is not cycling from I-39 south on the Baxter Road. So trucks and semis and cars are all getting on the Baxter Road trying to turn around to utilize green light on Baxter Road.

0: Drawing 270 traffic stop.
1: 270, go ahead.
0: That's a 3580 East Moffitt, 3520 Red Chevy Malibu, Red Chevy Malibu, Michigan 10287 0, D. David J. John, 89. 70, D. David J. John, 89.

0: Sterling 181, traffic stop, 88 West, 80, Flag Fort Fusion, at Frank and Nora 41297, at Frank and Nora 41297.
1: Charles 30 on stop. The 80 eastbound at the 80. 80 eastbound at the 80. It's a light two-axle box truck. The only truck, 184-680-H-Henry. 184-680-H-Henry.
2: Charles 30, 10-4.

0: 51, go ahead.
1: Charlie Charles, 51, FCS Rock, 39, 39 southbound, 48, 39 southbound, 48, truck tractor, southbound, truck. Main trailer 513-2803, 513-2803, main trailer secure 38, FCS.

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1: 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Charles 30 South 4.

0: Sterling.
1: 166, traffic stop, 90 westbound, 26 and a quarter, 90 westbound, 26 and a quarter. Black Ford truck, 395-4624, B-Boy. 395-4624, B-Boy truck.

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1: 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I'll be standing by for Rockford, 6:30.

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1: $165, right?

0: Charles 39.
1: Southbound, exit 54, 39 south, 54, the white and blue two-axle Ryder box truck, Indiana portion, 361-7271, 361-7271, Indiana portion, there's no expiration on it.
0: Charles 34.

Yeah, 39 northbound, 102. I 39 northbound up to 102. It's going to be on a red truck tractor semi-trailer. Red truck tractor semi-trailer. Texas trailer plate 915-20-SAM-B-BOY-5. 915-20-SAM-B-BOY-5. Texas trailer plate.

be a westbound 73 quarters. It's going to be a white Chevy Equinox, white Chevy Equinox, Illinois fleet plate, F rank over P Paul 348034. Illinois fleet plate, F rank over P Paul 348034.

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1: Traffic stop 90 west on 14.5. 90 west on 14.5. It's going to be a white Ford truck pulling a flatbed trailer. White Ford truck pulling a flatbed trailer. No visible 28.

Sterling 166, 1028 out of Kentucky. V-Victor 5, T-Paul 66. V-Victor 5, T-Paul 466 out of Kentucky on the white Ford truck, white Ford truck.

West 74 and a quarter, 88 West 74 and a quarter, Black Honda Civic, Black Honda Civic, Louisiana, 592 T. George or Robert O. Ocean, 592 T. George or Robert O. Ocean, Louisiana.

0: Good.
1: Debris, I-39 northbound mile post 122, just before the splits for I-90. I-39 northbound mile post 122, just before the splits for I-90. The full muffler and tailpipe in between lanes. Full muffler, tailpipe in between lanes.

0: 39 northbound, exit 57. 39 north, 57. So white two-axle box truck. Illinois truck, 216723HNRY. 216723HNRY.
1: 30, come for it.
2: Up the 88 westbound at the 72, 88 westbound at the 72. It's going to be a blue Honda Fit, Wisconsin registration, Adam C. Charles V. Victor 6924, Adam Charles Victor 6924 out of Wisconsin.

0: Sterling 166, clear patrol.
1: Sterling 158, clear patrol. I'll be en route to the debris as well. Sterling 158, can you re-advise, is that northbound or southbound?
2: It is northbound. Northbound.

Sterling, Charles 4, Beeman Vehicle, 280 eastbound at the 12.2, I-280 eastbound at the 12.2, the Gold Ford Escape, Gold Ford Escape, Iowa, and then M, Mary, XXRay, Robert, 005, Mary, XRay, Robert, 005, Iowa.

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2: We be Vietnam 39-04 in there. Can you start a traffic break? Just grab both lanes, I'll hop out and get the muffler.

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1: Hopping out from here for now. Go ahead.

38 northbound, I-90 westbound on the ramp. A blue Subaru. Tow truck's here with it. I'll be traffic control to get 30.

180 traffic stop. 38 westbound, just west of I-39. 38 westbound, just west of I-39, Rochelle. Red Prius, Red Prius, a Robert.

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159 Sterling. Can you check the area of I-39 northbound, exit 115, I-39 northbound, milepost 115, for a deceased lion in the roadway, possibly? Time for it.

0: eastbound 16, 8 eastbound 16 on a gray Subaru. Gray Subaru, Colorado, see Charles Y. Young, L. Robert, B-Boy 48. Charles Young, Lincoln, B-Boy 48.
1: H. Henry, Fancy Fountain 9.

0: Calling from Montague. Whisper unit 2-1, DUI, US 20 eastbound from Montague. White, Dodge Durango. White, Dodge Durango. Make your own case, say please. 2-1, Sterling.
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1: Sterling 158, you can put me 1060 for the DUI.

0: eastbound, mile post 100. Black Chevy Cruise, Black Chevy Cruise, Wisconsin plate, B-Boy, A-Adam, Z, Zebra, 3670, B-Boy, A-Adam, Z, Zebra, 3670, Wisconsin plate.
1: 269, Tupper.

Alright, 260 traffic stop. Eastbound 16, I'm on Black Lexus. Iowa, P. Paul, W. William, T. Tom, 170. Iowa, P. Paul, W. William, T. Tom, 170.

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1: North at the 50, 39 north of the 50. Truck tractor semi-trailer, California Forsen, for Union William 3129, for UW 3129, California Forsen, 30 MCOs.
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1: Arthur Dan, South Mountain 101. Arthur Dan, South Mountain 101, on final blue truck tractor, flatbed trailer. Blue truck tractor, flatbed trailer, Wisconsin trailer plate 836-182. 836-182, Wisconsin trailer.

Sterling 165, drop south. Going to be 88 eastbound at the 69 and a quarter. 88 eastbound at the 69 and a quarter. Have a gray Toyota RAV4, gray Toyota RAV4, Edward King 4300. 3 Edward King 4300. 3.

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2: Charles 3, 10-4.

0: 181.
1: 101, doing that northbound, not post 101. Black, correction, white truck tractor, black semi-trailer, white truck tractor, black trailer. Illinois temporary, 533 at the Boyd 418. 533 at a Boyd 418, Illinois temporary.

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0: 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Just 1 second, man. 270. 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Milik. Wani. Wani. Black 2025 Charlie Equinox.
1: Ten four. When is the registration expire on that?

0: Sure, like 260 amps out. CPM stuff, 80 westbound, 17, 80 westbound, 17 on a white box truck, New Jersey, X-ray, S-Sam, K-King, X-ray, 99, X-ray, Sam, King, X-ray, 99, New Jersey.
1: L4.

0: Westerling 270, you might have a traffic stop on that vehicle.
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Charlie 181, Charlie 7. East 73 and a half, Silver Buick LaCrosse, Silver Buick LaCrosse, G George B Boy, 3345. G George B Boy, this is 345.

Hyundai passenger car, black Hyundai passenger car. 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
1: 684.
2: Is running a trip to unsafe equipment, I-80 eastbound Marcos 36, 1856. Is bringing a strip to unsafe equipment, I-80 eastbound Marcos 36, oversized load with the tarp blowing off and blocking the left lane. Oversized load with the tarp blowing off, blocking left lane. Make your own case safely, strip to Sterling, KC 774.